you can hear me. Not a sound around is heard. No early storm bird warning on the way. But you listen to my whisper. You hang on every word. Each morning when I come out here to pray.

tried to see it your way. You know I tried to see it straight. But every time I go to leave you, it always gets too late.

That was another track from the album No More, Now More Than Ever. Brian Jackson produced and featuring Rich Medina there on the track Winter in America, Gil Scott-Heron. And pretty much at the end of Under the Milky Way this week on local radio 3MGB, we'll be back on air tomorrow morning with Tuesday Breakfast from 8am to 9am. And just going to go out today with Warren Zevon and Steady Rain just for the last minute before we go to the news.

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1: I love a sunburnt country, a land of sweeping plains.

Yeah, on a track called Brothers Strut. That is J&B King, Bill and Jesse King, father and son, from Toronto in Canada. And Jesse is better known as Dub Maddox, is the title he works under. His dad's been a veteran.

0: or call into their showrooms at 113 Princes Highway in Eden. 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
1: And with the time at 7 minutes past eight, let's get on to the music. I'll start with Danny McCrum, Hustle Bustle. Then Felicity Kirscher. We'll see what happens from then on.